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2: You're listening to RM1, it's 9 o'clock. The English news update this morning, Lavina Sophie, good morning.
3: Good morning, Elvis. Good morning, everyone. A violent altercation turned tragic at Residence La Cure. Gaël Sadal, 28, a resident of Béjutombo, died after being injured in an incident that occurred yesterday evening on Robert Scott Street. Police from Vallée des Prêtres were dispatched to the scene after receiving an anonymous call reporting a suspicious situation. On arrival, they discovered a 22-year-old man, Mohamed Sheikh Boulaki, seriously injured and lying on the roadway. He was rushed to Dr. G2 Hospital, where he underwent surgery before being admitted to a ward under police surveillance. Investigators have not yet been able to obtain his account of the incident due to his medical condition.

0: action. Police also learned that Gael Sadal had been injured in the same incident. His death was later confirmed by a doctor. A significant police response was deployed in the area following the serious disturbance. The Criminal Investigation Division of Port Louis North is working to establish the exact circumstances surrounding this tragedy. The Cabinet has approved a reform of the subsidy system granted to private pre-primary schools benefiting from the Grant in Aid scheme. The aim is to reduce financial pressure on the state, address certain shortcomings observed in the current system, preserving existing jobs and ensure the continuity of free pre-primary education. The new measures will come into force in January 2027. Abroad, Pakistan's Prime Minister Shehbaz Sharif, whose government is mediating between Iran and the United States, said on Saturday that a peace agreement would probably be finalized within 24 hours. However, the spokesperson for Iranian diplomacy has denied this timeline. Meanwhile, Iranian state television has announced that the funeral ceremonies for Supreme Leader Ali Khamenei, who was killed in Israeli and U.S. airstrikes on February 28, will take place on July 9. Before we wrap up, a word on the 2026 World Cup. The first major clash of this tournament has fully lived up to expectations. Morocco semi-finalists at the last World Cup held Brazil to a draw in New York, 1-1. Germany takes on Curaçao tonight in Houston. The four-time world champions, the Mannschaft, are looking to turn the page after two consecutive group stage exits in Russia and in Qatar, a match you can follow on NBC Sports 11 starting at 21 hours. That's all for the news. Thank you.
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take anything for granted. Only a fool maybe takes things for granted. Just because it's here today, it can be gone tomorrow. And that's one thing that you'll never in your life ever have to worry about me. If I'll ever change towards you, because baby, I love you. Girl, I love you. Just the way you are.